0: 101,4 FM Suara Jakarta, suara warga.
1: Kamu sampai jam 10 nanti di Suara Seru.
2: Ya, yeah, because of this because of Friday today.
1: Because this is English Day.
2: Yeah, good morning, good morning, good morning. Talk in English.
1: Yes, of course.
2: For a couple hours, right? Until 10 a.m.
1: Seriously? Seriously?
2: Yeah, of course, because my English is very proper and fluent. So I can speak English until 10, until tomorrow.
1: Okay. Who's care?
2: Siapa takut? Bisa begitu.
1: Sahabat suara, as always ya, first
2: impression?
1: Nope. First time?
2: First topic?
1: First apa ya?
2: First of all.
1: First segment, you can request song ya. And today topic. Songs is a group, vocal group. Maybe boy band, girl band, or yeah, vocal group like
2: Cherrybell,
1: Smash,
2: NCT,
1: atau mungkin Blackpink.
2: Oh yeah,
1: dong.
2: Because this is English Day,
1: yeah.
2: So
1: we allow to play you some international song.
2: Yes, correct.
1: Yes.
2: You are right.
1: How to request the song?
2: Of course, just text us via WhatsApp.
1: Mm-mm.
2: The 0816114104.
1: And our
2: I
1: first
2: feel
1: song.
2: Like a car call, yeah. Our customer service.
1: Yeah. Okay. Once again, 0816114104.
2: 08 0816114104. Yes, correct.
1: Yes, and our first song is Blackpink.
2: Pink Venom.
1: Yes, Blackpink. Pink Venom.

0: 101,4 FM di Suara Jakarta, suara warga Indonesia. 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
0: Ile ada si Argentina nih.
4: Halo WhatsApp bro.
0: Kok kita ngomong pakai bahasa Indonesia? Sorry.
4: Oh my god.
0: So sorry.
4: Guys not consistent.
0: So sorry. We forgot. Okay. Sorry.
4: We have speak to English ya. Radio. We have English, to speak English.
0: Yeah.
4: Oh my god.
0: Where have you been by the way?
4: A poop of course.
0: Oh poop. Okay. How much?
4: So many, I can't.
0: Is it like a fluid or?
4: Fluid or like solid? In the middle. Yeah.
2: Yeah, mid lah ya.
4: Yeah, like two solid and then a few fluid.
0: Yeah, and the color is?
4: And the color is like brown, black, brown, yellow. Yeah. Bright brown, black. Wow. Yeah. No.
0: Okay, we can read your message that you send to us via WhatsApp ya. Morning Kinos Gina, Marisa here. Good morning Marisa. Sis wanna request She Will Be Loved from Maroon 5.
4: Oh my god.
0: Itu band.
4: She Will Be Loved is not a band.
0: Vokal group.
4: Iya. Yeah.
0: Atau mungkin
4: Boy band. Not a band. Yeah. Boy band, you know. Yeah. Boy band is like kalau in international. It's like Boy zone.
0: Backstreet Boys, Westlife, NSYNC. Or maybe in Indonesia we have Smash.
4: Air Supply.
0: Emang
2: duo?
0: Oh, duo. Ini kan grup. Duo lain lagi, cuy.
4: Do you know the quotes that Air susu dibalas air supply.
0: Aduh,
2: baru is new.
0: So brand new ya.
4: Brand new.
0: Good morning Ayuni Desti from Bogor Utara. Thanks God it's Friday. Yes, I want to hear song from BTS. Permission to dance.
4: Oh, that's so cool. Yes.
0: Okay, let Indra decide ya.
4: Iya. Good morning everybody. This is me Uci.
0: Hi, good morning Uci.
4: Song by GAC, jangan parkir. Thank you loh. By the way.
0: Yes, have a nice day.
4: So it's like picoret ya. Picoret.
0: What is picoret?
4: Picoret in rambu-rambu lalu lintas. Pecoret.
3: Picoret.
4: Yeah, and then ada S coret. Do not parking.
0: Oh yeah, do not parking. Iya lagi. Gue enggak paham lagi picoret. Verboden
4: is like cuman garis lurus. Yes, red garis lurus itu verboden. Gak boleh masuk, do not enter.
0: Verboden is dilarang, you know.
4: Oh, verboden is dilarang.
0: So, verboden parking is dilarang parkir.
4: Oh, gitu.
0: Yeah.
4: Okay, it's okay, no problem for me.
0: Baru tinggal bilang cannot parking aja ya, susah amat sih.
4: Itu dia.
0: Okay, sahabat suara, once again you can send regards ya, salam.
4: Ya, betul.
0: Or you can request your morning song for today, but you have to choose the song is group or group band or girl band, ya. Yeah?
4: Boy band.
0: Boy band. Band. Oke. Okay. To wear number?
4: To wear. To wear. To wear is a sibling of underwear, ya. You can send your WhatsApp or voice note to 0816114104.
0: Yes, correct.

0: 101 sahabat suara, you're still listening Suara Seru with me Kinos and my lovely partner
1: Miranda.
0: Ada Raisa. Tiba-tiba Raisa. Miranda siapa Miranda?
1: Ya suka-suka.
0: Who is Miranda anyway?
1: Ya, up to me.
0: My lovely one is lembar putih.
1: Oh, bu, well, not me ya. Oh iya iya. Oke oke.
0: Who are you?
1: Me?
0: Yeah.
1: Oh, I'm the prettiest girl in the world. Tuh, hayal-hayal babu. Nah. Oke, okay, that song
0: tadi ya. We just play MA with
1: terbuka, open.
0: No. Inikah cinta?
1: This is love.
0: Inikah cinta?
1: Cinta. Los mana request open from MA voice.
0: Wow. It's okay tadi, it's okay ya.
1: MA, I'm so sorry.
0: Iya, yeah, the song special for Lesmana ya. That request MA
1: but
0: also.
1: But Lesmana said that's not my request. It was Indra's fault.
0: Okay, maybe you can sorry, yeah. Request your song to another radio ya.
1: But we have Peppy to hear.
0: Good morning, Peppy.
1: I like to request Westlife song. Oh. If I let you go, I will never know. But my love is here.
0: Na na na. Itu dia. Assalamualaikum, selamat pagi. Salah. Assalamualaikum, good morning.
1: Morning.
0: Gina and Kinos. Hello. I want to request Super Junior and sorry, a song sorry. Called Sorry Sorry. Thank you from Adnia.
1: Oh, Sorry Sorry from
0: sorry,
1: Super
0: sorry,
1: Junior.
0: Sorry. Iya gitu.
1: Masa iya begitu? Oh, itu.
2: Emang iya?
0: Joget itu gimana?
2: Sorry.
1: Gue masih inget kemarin bahas tentang BPUPKI loh. Masih percaya kisah lo. Sekarang lu bahas lagi sorry begitu.
0: Speak English please. Please.
1: Yeah, we talk about BPUPKI yesterday, right?
0: Yes.
1: I trusted you. And then now you arrangement the song like sorry. I trust you too.
0: It's a real.
2: Yes.
0: It's a real. You don't know sorry from Super Junior?
2: Yeah.
0: Oh my god.
1: No.
2: You don't like Super Junior.
1: Super Junior I you know. Don't like. I know the song like tergeter not sorry.
0: Ah, you so katro ya. Good morning, Mr. Kinos and Miss Gina. Lah, gue Mister. Ginanya Miss.
1: Lah, ya kan kalau Mister emang cuma Mister doang.
0: Oh iya juga ya, Mister. Iya benar juga. Sorry, my bad. Good morning, Selfie from Depok. Sis request BTS.
1: Thanks guys, have a nice day.
0: Oh, without any clue ya, just BTS.
1: Yes, that's
0: all.
1: BTS. Because there are two people request
0: that request BTS. The first one request BTS and the song called is Permission to Dance. So we just play you.

0: Indonesia, Kinoskina still here with you until 10 o'clock AM on Suara Seru.
1: We are
0: yes. God. Because we are English from Pamulang.
1: I feel like MTV VJ Nadia Hutagalung. You can.
0: You Sarah are not Sehat. Nadia Hutagalung. You are Nadia Hutagulung.
1: Iya.
0: You are Nadia Hutagulung.
1: Nadia Hutagulung.
0: Sini gua gulung lu.
1: You know Bolu Gulung from Medan?
0: Yeah.
1: Bolu Meranti of yeah, very delicious.
0: Good. Yeah. Very delicious ya.
1: Aduh, aci digulung.
0: Good morning, Ginos Gina. Good to hear your voice.
1: Halo.
0: Thank you for massage anyway ya. Who is
1: massage.
0: This?
1: Message.
0: Sorry.
1: Lu mau pijit. I'm Rido,
0: oh, Rido
1: from Citayam.
0: Okay, good morning, Rido from Citayam. On the way heading to Maya Pada Hospital Lebak Bulus. Oh, this is my hospital that I got surgery.
1: Yeah, low back surgery.
0: Yeah, low back
1: with
0: surgery.
1: Dr. Yu.
0: Yes.
1: Yeah, itu dia.
0: Do you know him?
1: Yeah, Dr.
0: Rido.
1: Dr. Yu panggilan dia. Dr. Yu is
0: widely famous.
1: Yeah,
0: at that hospital,
1: betul.
0: Yeah?
1: I would like to request song from Ran. Mm-hmm. Whatever the song is. Wish all listener of Iswara always in good health.
0: Is it
1: thank
0: Ran
1: you.
0: Is a
1: yeah, boy
0: group?
1: Band. Band, boy
0: no,
1: band.
0: No, because Asta playing music. Playing the guitar.
1: I don't know. I think
0: It's okay lah.
1: Yeah.
0: Thank you by the way, Rido. Next we have Joe from where he is?
1: From his work.
0: Oh yeah. And his request NPD sempurnanya aku. Thanks.
1: Ah, okay.
0: By the way, my question is for Joe, why when you send a message from via WhatsApp, why you always send your photo?
1: Yeah, it's okay.
0: Always. Why?
2: Because she report to the boss.
1: Yeah.
2: Same.
0: The bus? The boss. Is he work from bus Transjakarta?
1: No,
0: it's from
1: boss.
0: You mean boss, not bus.
1: Yeah, boss.
2: Because
1: boss.
2: Not to bang.
1: Not to bang. What is not to bang? Morning, Kinos Gina. Kacau banget. Satu dari mana tadi? English from?
0: Pemulang.
1: And then
0: Bojong Kone, yellow Bojong, Kone. Bojong yellow.
1: So brutal. Morning, Kinos Gina.
0: Morning, Idrus.
1: In South Tangerang.
0: Yeah, good morning.
1: Oh, damn, so happy it's English day.
0: Yes.
1: Because my English so good, of course. Tapi pakai ketawa.
0: Yeah.
1: I'm request very good request without S and without T terakhirnya. Only R A Q U E S. Harusnya,
0: oh,
1: kan?
0: Maybe typo.
1: Iya, Sweet Martabak Tididit. Ah, itu band
0: is it
1: atau
0: group band? Tididit Sweet Martabak is a group ya. Yeah?
1: Boy band.
0: Iya. Yeah.
1: Tidit.
0: Vocal group, but the genre is hip hop.
1: Ah,
0: I think like that.
1: Yeah.
0: It's okay. Yeah.
1: Like T5, yeah, T5, same.
0: So we can consider it, yeah.
2: Yes.
0: Include the song Tididit. Tidit. Pagerku berbunyi, tirit-tirit, begitu bunyinya. You know that song?
1: Yeah, of course.
0: Yeah.
1: I live in that moment.
0: That era, ya?
1: That era, yeah. Okay.
0: Ngerakun.
1: Okay, si Kinos, mas.
2: Do they play?
0: Yeah, please.
1: Okay.